0: Wow. 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De Culto Radio.
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Well, this year is gonna be called Caiocho. Que hola, Gata. Que hola, Omega.

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Write me off and I'd love to read it. Spit your words and I'll watch you eat.

0: Basket Hits. 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
1: Look, if you had one shot, one opportunity to seize everything you ever wanted in one moment, would you capture it?